Thanks so much for hanging out with me tonight. That's Simple Minds. My name's Karen Van Zandt, and happy Friday night. We have made it to the weekend, my friends, with Alex Warren. This is Ordinary.

Blissful fate eventually. So if our time is running out, day after day, we'll make the mundane a masterpiece. Oh my, my, oh my, my love, I take one look at you, you're taking me

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0: That's White Snake. Hi, I'm Karen. And right now we're talking about, well, that thing we probably won't have until the morning, but coffee. If you're like me and you love your coffee, apparently there's some mistakes we're making. Experts say you should not buy more coffee than you can brew in 1 month. They say buying in bulk can actually work against you when it comes to coffee. It's better to buy it in smaller quantities of beans because of freshness. Freshness really does matter with coffee. They say you also should not be using water straight from the tap. Brewing with filtered water will make your coffee taste better. They also say you shouldn't wash your coffee maker too often, and you should always take your coffee to go. They say a lot of us treat coffee as a fuel for the day, but in other cultures, drinking coffee, it's an opportunity to slow down, so maybe not take it to go next time.
1: 2 hours ago, Kyle arrived at the bar.
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7: I'm Todd Stapleton, WPMB Weather. 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For tonight, we'll see increasing clouds tonight with a low of 66. For tomorrow, Saturday, could see an early morning shower or thunderstorm on Saturday. Otherwise, sunny skies on Saturday with a high of 83. 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It's time for St. Peter Prairie Days this Friday and Saturday at St. Peter's City Park. There will be tons of musical entertainment throughout both days. Matt Poss will perform from 5 to 7 on Friday. The Lemon Brothers from 7 to 10 on Friday. Saturday will be the Jamaican Cowboy from 2 to 4. Backroad Boogie from 6 to 9. And Confederate Railroad at 9:30. 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It's time for St. Peter Prairie Days this Friday and Saturday. Plenty of musical entertainment both nights. Matt Poss will perform from 5 to 7 on Friday, then the Lemon Brothers from 7 to 10. On Saturday, Jamaican Cowboy from 2 to 4, Backroad Boogie from 6 to 9, Confederate Railroad at 9:30. 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
0: Coming up in just a couple of minutes, I've got your celebrity birthdays. First, it's Shaboozy with good news.

0: There's Lady Gaga, and it's August 21st. Time for us to take a look at our celebrity birthdays for this evening. They include actress Alicia Witt. You might know her from Orange is the New Black, 2 Weeks Notice, Twin Peaks in Nashville. She is 51. It's a birthday for Carrie Ann Moss from The Matrix Trilogy, also Jessica Jones. She's 59. And a birthday for Kim Cattrall, of course, Samantha on Sex and the City. Kim Cattrall turns 70 today.
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12: 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Matt Posse from 5 to 7. The Lemon Brothers from 7 to 10 p.m. Saturday, we'll have the parade at 1 o'clock. The Jamaican Cowboy from 2 to 4. Then musical entertainment coming up on Saturday night, 6 to 9. We'll be back Road Boogie, 9:30 Confederate Railroad. That's a St. Peter Prairie Day. 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

can name those songs. That's why we play them. From Vandalia. Said a word and I'll go anywhere by me. I'm a sucker for you. Of course you can name those songs. That's why we play them. From Vandalia, this is WPMB.

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0: Yeah, yes it is.
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0: Well, baby, I went down and got it for you.
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0: Taylor Swift, it's the fate of Ophelia. Well, is Taylor on this list? There's a list out today from Ranker.com and voting for the best female musician of all time. Now, some people are asking the question, if they are a singer, but not, you know, they don't play an instrument, does that count? And the answer is yes. They're putting all of these together, which, you know, I guess could be unfair to a female musician who doesn't sing. But either way, this is where they have put the list. Whitney Houston topping the list. I mean, of course, an amazing voice. Tina Turner coming in at number two. Number three was Aretha Franklin. Celine Dion at number four. Dolly Parton coming in at number five. The rest of your top 10 are Karen Carpenter, Ella Fitzgerald, Adele, Stevie Nicks, and Donna Summer. So again, you can go to ranker.com if you want to see the full list. Madonna wasn't on the list until number 20. Taylor Swift came in at 59.
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6: I'm Todd Stapleton, WPMB Weather. 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For tonight, we'll see increasing clouds tonight with a low of 66. For tomorrow, Saturday, could see an early morning shower or thunderstorm on Saturday. Otherwise, sunny skies on Saturday with a high of 83. 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

0: 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We guarantee that the next song you hear will be one of your favorites. 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

0: That's REO Speedwagon. It's August 21st. Time to look back on this day in history. It was 39 years ago on this day in 1987. The movie Dirty Dancing was released, starring Jennifer Grey and Patrick Swayze. And yes, they are working on a sequel that Jennifer Grey is involved in.
1: Here's the deal. The government is over $38 trillion in debt, which means the IRS isn't slowing down. 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
10: 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St. Peter Prairie Day is going on tonight and all day Saturday. Musical entertainment coming up tonight. Matt Poss from 5 to 7. The Lemon Brothers from 7 to 10 p.m. Saturday, we'll have the parade at 1 o'clock. The Jamaican Cowboy from 2 to 4. Then musical entertainment coming up on Saturday night, 6 to 9. We'll be back Road Boogie, 9:30 Confederate Railroad. That's a St. Peter Prairie Day this Friday and Saturday. 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And that's a look at our community calendar on WKRV and WPMB.

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0: People view.
1: That's Ed Sheeran. Hi, I'm Karen. And on the way, well, we're going to make your night even better. I hope it's already going great, but I've got the good news story for your Friday night. But first, Olivia Dean, this is Man I Need.

0: Thanks for hanging out with me on your Friday night. I hope it's going great so far. Let's make it even better. Time for your good news story to kick off the weekend. This is a story that could have gone terribly, but has a great ending. There was a story about a dog from Nova Scotia. The dog's name is Reese. Well, he is back home safe after surviving a fall off a cliff. Yeah, rescue crews were called to the park after Reese went over the edge and fell almost 70 feet and landed in bushes above a steep slope. Well, firefighters used a drone to locate Reese, and the members of this rope rescue team lowered two rescuers down the cliff to get him. It took about 5 hours start to finish, but he was safely raised back to the top and doing okay, thankfully.
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6: I'm Todd Stapleton, WPMB Weather. 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For tonight, we'll see increasing clouds tonight with a low of 66. For tomorrow, Saturday, could see an early morning shower or thunderstorm on Saturday. Otherwise, sunny skies on Saturday with a high of 83. 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

0: In your entertainment news for this hour, a new season of Dancing with the Stars starts up September 15th, and there's a person that was announced as part of the cast that's causing some excitement, Julia Stiles. You remember her from the movie Save the Last Dance. She also had a dancing scene in 10 Things I Hate About You with Heath Ledger. She is a huge Dancing with the Stars fan, and so people are really excited she has joined the cast. Also announced so far, Guillermo Rodriguez from Jimmy Kimmel Live.
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7: 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Musical entertainment coming up tonight. Matt Posse from 5 to 7. The Lemon Brothers from 7 to 10 p.m. Saturday, we'll have the parade at 1 o'clock. The Jamaican Cowboy from 2 to 4. Then musical entertainment coming up on Saturday night, 6 to 9. We'll be back Road Boogie, 9:30 Confederate Railroad. That's a St. Peter Prairie Day this Friday and Saturday. 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And that's a look at our community calendar on WKRV and WPMB.

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0: Bruno Mars and I Just Might. Hi there, it's Karen, and you might be making some coffee mistakes if you're like me and you love your coffee. 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
8: I'm Todd Stapleton, WPMB weather. 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For tonight, we'll see increasing clouds tonight with a low of 66. For tomorrow, Saturday, could see an early morning shower or thunderstorm on Saturday. Otherwise, sunny skies on Saturday with a high of 83. 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

Thanks so much for hanging out with me and making us a part of your Friday night. We have made it to the weekend. I'm Karen, and up next, we're going to find out which celebrities are celebrating this weekend with birthdays on the way. First, Olivia Dean and So Easy.

0: there's Savage Garden. It's August 21st. Time for us to take a look at our celebrity birthdays for the day. They include actress Alicia Witt. You might know her from Orange is the New Black. She was also on Twin Peaks and Nashville and 2 Weeks Notice with Sandra Bullock. Alicia Witt is 51 today. It's a birthday for actress Carrie Ann Moss. You know her from the Matrix trilogies. She was also in Jessica Jones. She's 59 today. And Kim Cattrall, of course, Samantha from Sex and the City. She's done so many other things, but she will always be Samantha. She turns 70 today.
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9: 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Matt Posse from 5 to 7. The Lemon Brothers from 7 to 10 p.m. Saturday, we'll have the parade at 1 o'clock. The Jamaican Cowboy from 2 to 4. Then musical entertainment coming up on Saturday night, 6 to 9. We'll be Back Road Boogie, 9:30 Confederate Railroad. 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

Cause I gotta have faith. Ooh, I gotta have faith. That's George Michael. Hi, I'm Karen. And on the way, there's a list out today of the best female musicians of all time. Do you agree with it? We'll find out next.

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0: there, Sam Smith. Hi, I'm Karen. And in your entertainment news for this hour, there's a list out today of the best female musicians of all time. This comes from the website ranker.com. And a lot of people also on social media were asking the question, well, is it, because there's a lot of singers that don't necessarily play a musical instrument. And they're like, does that count, you know, if you're talking best musician of all time, or should it be called best singer of all time? But I think they sort of grouped everybody together. Number one on the list, really can't argue with it too much. Whitney Houston, what a voice she had. She comes in at number one on the list, followed by Tina Turner, then Aretha Franklin, Celine Dion coming in at number four, and rounding out your top five, Dolly Parton. I think those are all very justifiable. First off, the one thing that did actually surprise me, Taylor Swift came in at number 59 on the list.
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4: I'm Todd Stapleton, WPMB Weather. 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For tonight, we'll see increasing clouds tonight with a low of 66. For tomorrow, Saturday, could see an early morning shower or thunderstorm on Saturday. Otherwise, sunny skies on Saturday with a high of 83. 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

0: Justin Bieber with Intentions. Well, it's right around this time. We'd like to go back on this day in history and some movie trivia for you. It was 39 years ago on this day, the year was 1987, that the movie Dirty Dancing was released, of course, starring Patrick Swayze and Jennifer Grey. One of my favorites growing up, I watched it as an adult and thought, wow, I can't believe I was allowed to watch this as a child. There's a lot of adult stuff going on in that movie, but still a good one and a classic. It happened on this day, 39 years ago.
1: Here's the deal. The government is over $38 trillion in debt, which means the IRS isn't slowing down. And the tax code is complex and unforgiving. 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
8: 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Matt Posse from 5 to 7. The Lemon Brothers from 7 to 10 p.m. Saturday, we'll have the parade at 1 o'clock. The Jamaican Cowboy from 2 to 4. Then musical entertainment coming up on Saturday night, 6 to 9. We'll be back Road Boogie, 9:30 Confederate Railroad. 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And that's a look at our community calendar on WKRV and WPMB.

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weekend and save your tears. How are you? I'm John Laurenti. Welcome to the weekend. And yes, I'm still fighting this cold. I don't know how I got it. I have tried everything. But let's get to the music. Here's Avicii. Feeling

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1: They say the holy water's watered down, and this town's lost its faith. 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

0: Alex Warren with Ordinary. You know, we hear people described as narcissists all the time, but do you know what a narcissist is? Well, I did some digging, and according to some mental health experts, they tend to have a very brittle self-esteem. They're highly susceptible to flattery. They like to make big productions out of everything. They're very envious. They lack empathy, and they're volatile. Remind you of anyone you know? Someone close? Someone not so close?
1: Hey, y'all, it's Charlie Starr from Blackberry Smoke. 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Even one drink could be too many. Don't let a good ride end the wrong way. 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
5: I'm Todd Stapleton, WPMB Weather. 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For today, we'll see sunny skies with a high of 84. Tonight, there's a chance of showers and storms with a low of 66. For tomorrow, Saturday, sunny, the high 83. 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

What I'm about to tell you in 8 minutes means that Tom Selleck and Robin Williams are geniuses. Think about that, and I'll tell you about it. Right now, it's Somber and Back to Friends.

0: Fleetwood Mac with Dreams. I'm sure you've seen these commercials where men are grooming themselves from head to toe, but if you have a hairy chest, you could be a genius. That means that Robin Williams must have been one, and Tom Selleck is one. A hairy chest signals higher intelligence in a man. Hairy chests are more frequent among men who are highly educated, like lawyers and doctors.
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0: We've all gone through a breakup at some point in our lives, whether you're a teenager, you're in your 20s, your 30s, 40s, et cetera, et cetera, et cetera. And sometimes it's an amicable split. Other times you're caught off guard and you don't know what the heck happened. You know, it's like that first one. What did I do? What did I do wrong? There are some bizarre reasons that people have ended things with a partner. These are some of those instances. Their feet look weird. Okay. They left a dollar tip after an expensive meal. I didn't like the way they chewed gum. Oh, that's a big one, like when married people are been together a long time. They took me on a date to play bingo. Yeah, that's a big no-no. His mother. They cut their hair because they didn't like the color red. He would never eat fresh vegetables, only canned. And I like this one. We disagreed on whether pineapple belonged on pizza. I say it's okay every once in a while.
1: 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And the tax code is complex and unforgiving. 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
6: I'm Todd Stapleton, WPMB Weather. 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For today, we'll see sunny skies with a high of 84. Tonight, there's a chance of showers and storms with a low of 66. For tomorrow, Saturday, sunny, a high 83. 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

If you're about to get married, make sure you and your future spouse are on the same page when it comes to spending money. I'll tell you more in less than 7 minutes. Right now, Benson Boone, and sorry, I'm here for someone else.

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0: I'm John Laurenti. If you're about to get married, it's important to make sure that you and your future spouse are on the same page when it comes to how to spend and save money. It's vitally important. More than half of newlyweds say that money is the number one source of conflict during their first year of marriage. You want your first year of marriage to be somewhat smooth. Sure, there are some bumpy rides, but the first year should be easy peasy.
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0: Olivia Dean with the song that she ends her concerts with, Man I Need, her big, big hit. How are you? I'm John Laurenti. And with it being the weekend, are you going to be playing tennis anytime soon? Well, if you are, the best time to meet your tennis partner is between 4 and 6 in the afternoon. Why? I'm going to tell you. Body temperature peaks in the late afternoon, and so does performance in sports that require strength and agility, such as tennis, basketball, weightlifting, and, of course, pickleball.
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6: I'm Todd Stapleton, WPMB Weather. 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For today, we'll see sunny skies with a high of 84. Tonight, there's a chance of showers and storms with a low of 66. For tomorrow, Saturday, sunny, the high 83. 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

0: poison, and every rose has its thorn. That's one of the few songs that always gets the lighters or the flashlights on your phones to light up when it's in concert. If you are married and have a middle-aged husband, well, they now have a good excuse to go to the bar with their friends. It's good for their brains. It's been found that social activities such as evening classes, chess, and even going out for drinks can help maintain mental agility. Middle-aged women appear to benefit slightly less from those same activities.
1: The U.S. Treasury quietly released its official financial report for 2025. It appears by its own numbers, the U.S. government seems insolvent. It's reported that the Treasury shows about $6 trillion in assets and over $47 trillion in liabilities. Add it all up, and it looks like the U.S. owes more than $130 trillion it doesn't have. 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
7: 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And that's a look at our community calendar on WKRV and WPMB.

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Justin Bieber with Daisies. People were asked online, have you ever pretended to be sick to get out of school or work? More than half admitted yes, while a little over a third claimed they had never done that. I think they're lying. And of course, there's always that minimal amount of few that they said they're not sure. You either called in sick and you weren't, or you didn't. And there's another few that say, well, they'd rather not say. Like, who's going to find out? Gen Zers are most likely to deny ever pretending to be sick to get out of work, potentially because, well, they don't have a job.

0: WPMB, Dan Blykel at 2:58 a.m. And we do have a severe thunderstorm warning. That's right, a severe thunderstorm warning is in effect for southwestern Fayette County, Verbond County, Clinton County, for Marion County, for southern Montgomery County, and for eastern Madison County and southeastern Macoupin County. And this is in effect until 3:45 a.m. Central Daylight Time. At 2:38 a.m. Central Daylight Time, severe thunderstorms were located along a line over Chaubernier to over Livingston, or along a line from 8 miles south of Vandalia to near Staunton, moving south at 30 miles per hour. Locations in the path of this storm include Vandalia, Staunton, Greenville, Warden, Highland, St. Jacob, Carlisle, St. Rose, Odin, Salem, Sandoval, Breeze, Central City, Centralia, Womack, and Albers. The severe thunderstorm warning is in effect until 3:45 a.m. Central Daylight Time. Again, a severe thunderstorm warning in effect for Bond County, Clinton County, southwestern Fayette County, for Marion County, for southern Montgomery County, for southeastern Macoupin County, and for eastern Madison County. This severe thunderstorm warning is in effect until 3:45 a.m. We'll keep you up to date with the latest here on WPMB.
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0: Ed Sheeran with Bad Habits. Are you someone that is prone to staying late at the office? Well, the next time you do it, don't. Just go home. You're not going to gain anything out of it. I mean, you might get more done and enjoy your job more if you pack up and go home on time like everybody else. People who give up on themselves, they give them a chance to recover from the stress of the day and show up the next morning well-rested and more energetic, enthusiastic, and effective than those who decided to stay behind and try to work just a little bit harder.
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6: I'm Todd Stapleton, WPMB Weather. 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For today, we'll see sunny skies with a high of 84. Tonight, there's a chance of showers and storms with a low of 66. For tomorrow, Saturday, sunny, a high 83. 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

if you're married, make sure you do this every time you go out to work, or even if you're just going to go run some errands. I'll tell you what that is in less than 8 minutes. Right now, Hosier and Too Sweet.

0: Faith Hill and Breathe. I'm sure she and Tim McGraw kiss each other when one of them leaves the house. And you should do the same. I'm John Laurenti, and I've been married for quite some time. And it's always important whenever you leave the house, if you're going to go run an errand or you're going to go to work, don't forget to kiss your spouse. People who give their partner a kiss before they leave home feel happier pretty much all day long or all night long, depending on where they're going. It's been found that kissing lowers stress and ups the level of feel-good chemicals in the body. And there's nothing wrong with that, right?
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8: 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And that's a look at our community calendar on WKRV and WPMB.

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1: 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Yeah.
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0: Huntrix with Golden. We all know that the longer AI is around, the scarier it's going to be. And it looks like AI is already advancing faster than most people think. Scientists have discovered AI systems are independently running experiments, writing full research papers, and diagnosing patients, sometimes beating human experts, i.e., doctors and nurses. One AI diagnosed emergency room cases with an 88.9% accuracy versus 78.1% for those physicians in emergency rooms. Another AI wrote and submitted a complete scientific paper that passed human peer review, which was considered to be a first. Look out.
1: 2 hours ago, Kyle arrived at the bar.
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6: I'm Todd Stapleton, WPMB Weather. 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Tonight, there's a chance of showers and storms with a low of 66. For tomorrow, Saturday, sunny, a high 83. 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

guys, what do you think your wife does while you're away? I'll tell you in less than 7 minutes. Right now, it's Bruno Mars and Risk It All.

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0: Guys, what do you think your wife does when you're away? Well, she will play. When husbands are away, wives often use the time to relax, indulge, organize, and enjoy personal activities. A lot appreciate having the bed and couch all to themselves, no one to judge them. They might even eat junk food like Pop-Tarts, cinnamon rolls, or even Lunchables. Well, I don't know if I'd eat those, but anyway, things they avoid to eat in front of you. Without the need to accommodate their husband's habits, wives can also take their time with skincare or skip debates over how strong to make the coffee. Maybe even give themselves a mani-pedi. That's what they're doing while you're away.
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Miles Smith in Stargazing. That does it for me. I'm John Laurenti, just about to head out the door. I'll be back with you later on tonight. And as always, I'll leave you with this. Philomophobia is a deadly fear of kissing. Enjoy your weekend.

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And this town's lost its faith. Our colors will fade eventually. 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

0: Drift Away, Uncle Cracker. No, hey, go to a concert and there's always one fan yelling out the next song they want to hear. Well, Niall Horan is asking fans to choose the entire set list. Hi, it's Bill. For his upcoming Dinner Party Live tour, he reached out on socials and asked fans, hey, what do you want to hear? It's not just asking for them to name a favorite song. It's a chance to build an entire set list. Fans are prompted to select from 20 songs they want to hear during the tour. They can look for a specific track or even scroll through Horan's catalog with all the albums displayed one after another. Yeah, Niall said, hey, after four albums, it gets a little hard to figure out what I should play on stage. So he's letting the fans pick the set list.
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4: I'm Todd Stapleton, WPMB weather for today. We'll see sunny skies with a high of 81. Tonight, partly cloudy skies with a low of 58. For tomorrow, Monday, mostly sunny skies on Monday with a high of 80. And that's a look at weather on 104.7 FM, 102.7 FM, WPMB.
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0: Moves like Jagger Maroon 5. Back to school time, but gotta think twice before sharing those back to school pics of the kids on socials. Hi, it's Bill. I'll explain. The issue is how much personal information you share. Experts recommend doing one for friends and family that includes, you know, name, school, you know, date, stuff like that. But for the ones you're going to post on the major socials, don't include any of that. Just say, you know, first day of school, something real generic so that anybody that really doesn't know your family or may wish them harm can't use that information to come up and try to talk to your children. Yeah, you see, that's the issue. So don't share too much in those back to school photos, but absolutely take the special ones for friends and family.
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0: The fate of Ophelia Taylor Swift. First, she marries an NFL tight end. Now, an ex-boyfriend is on Russia's international most wanted list. Hi, it's Bill. Connor Kennedy dated Taylor Swift back in 2012. He's now accused of acting as a mercenary while defending Ukraine against Russia in the ongoing conflict. So Russia has announced he's now one of their international most wanted. I'm telling you, Taylor Swift's CV gets better and better. Marry a tight end. X is now international most wanted. I mean, soon we're going to find out she's some sort of like super spy.
1: Someone had a birthday.
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5: 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For today, we'll see sunny skies with a high of 83. Tonight, mostly clear skies with a low of 60. For tomorrow, Sunday, sunny with a high of 81. 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

0: Oh, hey, luminaires. Columbia House shutting down, pioneer of that music subscription service, is going to be no more. And I think I still owe them money. All right, Spill. I had no idea they were still around, honestly. I'm certain I got to owe them cash, because, yeah, I was one of those kids that thought, hey, this many for like a penny? I can just tape it here, and y'all right, sign me up. And they did. And at first, really fun. But it was a little complicated to try and cancel the membership, and the prices you would pay for the albums were much, much, much higher than what I could get them for at the store. So the subscription service, yeah, it became a problem. It was an early lesson in life, and I'm certain I still owe them money. But they're going away as of September 15th. The business pretty much collapsed once we got music streaming services.
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4: 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For today, we'll see sunny skies with a high of 83. Tonight, mostly clear skies with a low of 60. For tomorrow, Sunday, sunny with a high of 81. 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
0: Camera, Ed Sheeran.

0: Kiss me, sixpence, none the richer. We didn't start blowing out candles on birthday cakes until the mid-18th century. Now, for a long time, candles were held in reverence and to be looked at as very special. In the mid-18th century, shows up for the first time in Germany during Kinderfest. It was kind of a celebration of a child's development, and they would light one candle to represent a child's inner growth, so one for every year of life, plus an extra one to grow on.
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0: just might Bruno Mars. Reading is one of the best ways for children to develop their brains and one of the best ways for us adults to keep our brains in shape. But what do the books we like to read say about us? Now here, according to the experts, if you like mysteries and thrillers, it means you want to place yourself into that story and try to piece together the information as it is unveiled to you to see if you can figure out what has happened. Romance is your thing? Oh, it's all about emotion, attraction, attachment, and you want to figure out why these characters are feeling this way and why it drives their choices. Fantasy, it's about the unexpected and the impossible. It's asking the question, what if? Horror fans, it's about threat processing, looking, analyzing, figuring out if something's a threat, and figuring the way out. It's also dealing with the real world. It's a way where, you know, it teaches you what really is a threat. Yeah, the guy behind the tree with a chainsaw. But anyway, okay. Historical fiction, oh, you're about putting yourself into that time frame. You want to think, what would it have been like if I lived during this time? And that's why you pick up those books.
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5: I'm Todd Stapleton, taking a look at weekend weather on WPMB. 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For today, we'll see sunny skies with a high of 83. Tonight, mostly clear skies with a low of 60. For tomorrow, Sunday, sunny with a high of 81. 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When your heart is sure, be sure to visit Weber's Jewelry on Main Street in Titopolis.
6: This is severe weather season. Severe thunderstorms and tornadoes can develop rapidly. 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We'll bring you the latest forecasts from the National Weather Service and current radar reports. 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

0: You Somebody, Kings of Leon. Caleb Followell, Kings of Leon frontman, wrote that while out on tour and admits he doesn't really know who the somebody is. Could be somebody close, could be going home, or even God.
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3: I'm Todd Stapleton, taking a look at weekend weather on WPMB. 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For today, we'll see sunny skies with a high of 83. Tonight, mostly clear skies with a low of 60. For tomorrow, Sunday, sunny with a high of 81. She'll say yes when you surprise her with a gorgeous ring from Weber's Jewelry. 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

0: Love that one. Bon Jovi, Wanted Dead or Alive. And you know, John Bon Jovi is into sports and especially into football. So yeah, football season getting underway. NFL, a lot of preseason this weekend. That is what we are doing, having my niece over. And that's kind of what football does, right? It brings us together as a community and we just have a good time together. I think nachos is on the menu for tonight.
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7: 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Musical entertainment coming up tonight will include Backroad Boogie performing from 6 to 9 p.m., Confederate Railroad then performing at 9:30. 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

That is a good one. Taylor Swift and Opalite. Love singing along with Swift's music. And she's going to be into football this year because the Chiefs are playing in a big Monday night game coming up in just a couple of weeks as we are watching preseason football right now.

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that is Alex Warren and Ordinary. And this is a great story, a good news story. A woman from Missouri was really nervous about running her very first half marathon. I would be nervous too, right? And so she was really asking her boyfriend to do it with her, but he kept saying no. What she didn't know was that he was already training for that. He was secretly doing this. So he showed up that day and ran the half marathon with her. Good job, guy. I like him already. That is sweet. I mean,

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5: 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For today, we'll see sunny skies with a high of 83. Tonight, mostly clear skies with a low of 60. For tomorrow, Sunday, sunny with a high of 81. 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
0: It is a busy weekend, I know, but we are having fun because NFL preseason is back, right? NFL season, so excited. We're going to be doing some nachos later today. Gotta love it. Keep it right here, right now, Teddy Swims and Lose Control.

0: Okay. Well, that was a fun summertime movie, The Devil Wears Prada 2. And you remember the original movie featured Madonna and Vogue, the song actually written for the movie. The sequel was actually pretty good. Anne Hathaway does a great job. And Meryl Streep, of course, shows up once again. What a great actress.
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much fun to sing along with, and I love songs that just make you smile. That is Post Malone with Morgan Wallen, I Had Some Help. 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

You are going to be seeing a lot more of Taylor Swift this football season because the Chiefs are kicking off the Monday night football season coming up in just a few weeks. That's going to be fun to watch. Here she is now with the fate of Ophelia.

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is no doubt when you think of great love songs from movies, that is one of those that is at the top of the list. Berlin, Take My Breath Away from the original Top Gun. Pretty amazing that it stood the test of time, but it's a great song. By the way, they are making another Top Gun, so I'm kind of excited about that. I'm Andrea Jackson. Right now, get early access to Sleep Number's biggest sale of the year. 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
6: I'm Todd Stapleton, taking a look at weekend weather on WPMB. It's brought to you by Weber's Jewelry in Titopolis. For today, we'll see sunny skies with a high of 83. Tonight, mostly clear skies with a low of 60. For tomorrow, Sunday, sunny with a high of 81. She'll say yes when you surprise her with a gorgeous ring from Weber's Jewelry. When your heart is sure, be sure to visit Weber's Jewelry on Main Street in Titopolis.

So you can count on us to play some good music for the weekend. How about Shaboozy and a little good news everybody can use? Some good news.

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0: Definitely one of my favorites from Daughtry, That Is Home. And if you travel a lot or your spouse travels a lot, that song kind of means a lot to you, right? Because it is hard being on the road, living out of a suitcase from hotel to hotel, then getting home and just enjoying that time at home. So that is a blessing for sure. One of my favorites, no doubt, such a great song.
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9: 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And that's a look at our community calendar on WKRV and WPMB.

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Love it. Bruno Mars and Risk It All. He opens up the romantic tour with that song, actually. And I got to enjoy that concert earlier in the year. It was definitely a highlight for me because I love seeing artists in their element. And Bruno Mars is just such a superstar. One of the areas where he really shines is just he and a piano and doing those acoustic sets. Those are really one of my favorite parts of shows, is seeing that artist and their raw elements, right? Not a lot of help, just their talent and that piano. He is so talented.

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0: music from Olivia Dean, one of our newer artists that I want to introduce you to. That is Man I Need. 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She did perform and won some Grammys earlier in the year. That was a great way to get introduced to her. 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
4: I'm Todd Stapleton, taking a look at weekend weather on WPMB. 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For today, we'll see sunny skies with a high of 83. Tonight, mostly clear skies with a low of 60. For tomorrow, Sunday, sunny with a high of 81. She'll say yes when you surprise her with a gorgeous ring from Weber's Jewelry. 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

0: That is my life. I've had the pleasure of seeing him at Madison Square Gardens, and he is an amazing entertainer. And of course, the songs are so good. His health is improving. His daughter has talked about that he is getting the help that he needs, doing a little physical therapy, going to the gym. I mean, I guess we all could benefit from that, right? Coming up, some Three Doors Down here without you.
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So good. That is music from Miley Cyrus and Flowers. Now, she is one person that I would love to sit down with and just have a conversation. She seems so nice, so funny, and just real and authentic. And I think that's why people love her so much. Her music is real. It's authentic. And she just seems like a lot of fun. I would have so many questions. She would have so many stories for such a young age, too. Pretty amazing. Coming up, The Weeknd, Camila Cabello, and Portugal the Man.

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3: 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For today, we'll see sunny skies with a high of 83. Tonight, mostly clear skies with a low of 60. For tomorrow, Sunday, sunny with a high of 81. 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

0: Bradley Cooper, Shallow. That is from the movie A Star is Born. If you haven't seen it, it's pretty good. What's interesting about Lady Gaga is originally she wanted to be an actress. That was her dream, but the music kind of paid the bills. Now she gets to do both, which is pretty impressive, but she is so very talented.
1: 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The government is over $38 trillion in debt, which means the IRS isn't slowing down. 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
7: 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And that's a look at our community calendar on WKRV and WPMB.

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0: got it. Music from Olivia Dean. So easy to fall in love. And she's a newer artist, so I'm glad that we're playing her so we can introduce you to her talent, right? Kind of a Norah Jones feel there, a little jazzy. Just a fun sound for the workday and for your weekend. So keep it right here. Thanks for being letting us be your weekend soundtrack. I've got more of the hits on the way. Kelly Clarkson and Justin Timberlake.
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0: There's Timbaland and One Republic, and that is Apologize. Hey there, this is MJ hanging out with you. Coming up next, apparently Gen Z have found a new way to insult you and I, and I'll tell you more about it coming up in the next 10 minutes.
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6: I'm Todd Stapleton, taking a look at weekend weather on WPMB. 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For today, we'll see sunny skies with a high of 83. Tonight, mostly clear skies with a low of 60. For tomorrow, Sunday, sunny with a high of 81. 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
7: This is severe weather season. Severe thunderstorms and tornadoes can develop rapidly. At WKRV and WPME, we'll keep you informed when severe weather is a possibility. 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We'll bring you the latest forecasts from the National Weather Service and current radar reports. 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
0: So this lady has said that she's going to be taking a break from music and touring for the rest of 2026. Here's Taylor Swift. This is her new song, I Knew It, I Knew You.

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0: There's Hootie and the Blowfish, and Only Want to Be With You. Hey there, this is MJ. So a person in Norway ended up getting arrested for walking a polar bear with a foghorn down the streets. What was this guy charged with, I wonder? Ah, maybe one count of being too Norwegian.
1: Here's the deal. 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

Michael Jackson and Billie Jean. Hey there, this is MJ hanging out with you. Thanks for keeping me company today. Coming up next, going to talk about things that were embarrassing at 18, but way more attractive when you become way older. We'll share those things together coming up in the next 10 minutes.

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5: 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For today, we'll see sunny skies with a high of 83. Tonight, mostly clear skies with a low of 60. For tomorrow, Sunday, sunny with a high of 81. 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
2: So I'm sure that this guy is super excited today as he has money and shares in a UK English Premier League soccer team, and they're playing today. 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

0: Dan Hartman and I Can Dream About You. Hey there, this is MJ. So Costco are launching a branded Medicare plan, which I guess is great news for people who prefer to buy their colonoscopies in bulk.
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There's Ella Langley, and that is Choosing Texas. So Taylor Swift and Madonna are leading the nominations for the MTV VMA Awards, or as I like to call them, Tay-Tay and Meemaw.

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Phil Collins and In the Air tonight. Hey there, this is MJ hanging out with you. Coming up next, Gen Zers have found a brand new way to insult you and I, and now they're coming for our fabric. I'll tell you more in the next 10 minutes.

0: Ophelia. Taylor Swift and the fate of Ophelia. So apparently Gen Zers have now found a new way to insult you and I, and they're coming for our fabric. Polyester is being used online as a slang for anything cheap, fake, or tacky. Basically, it's the new cringe. One guy posted about his dream life, New York penthouse, fancy coffees, tennis, and European vacations. And the top comments, polyester lifestyle, which is kind of funny. Coming from a generation who uses AI filters while they're drinking their $10 cup of coffee and filming it all on TikTok. 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
5: I'm Todd Stapleton, taking a look at weekend weather on WPMB. 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For today, we'll see sunny skies with a high of 83. Tonight, mostly clear skies with a low of 60. For tomorrow, Sunday, sunny with a high of 81. She'll say yes when you surprise her with a gorgeous ring from Weber's Jewelry. When your heart is sure, be sure to visit Weber's Jewelry on Main Street in Titopolis.
6: This is severe weather season. Severe thunderstorms and tornadoes can develop rapidly. And WKRV and WPMB will keep you informed when severe weather is a possibility. When storms are in the area, we're your source for weather information round the clock. We'll bring you the latest forecasts from the National Weather Service and current radar reports. Listen for severe weather updates on WKRV and WPMB, brought to you by the Fayette County Farm Bureau, where it's all about farm, family, and food.

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0: There's Tiffany, and I think we're alone now. Hey there, this is MJ. So a guy in Norway has been arrested for walking a polar bear down the street with a foghorn. Like, what's he been arrested for? One count of being way too Norwegian?
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1: There's Maroon 5, and that's Memories. Hey there, this is MJ keeping you company today. Coming up next, it's kind of funny. Things that we thought were really embarrassing as a teenager are super attractive when we get older. And I'll share some of those things coming up in the next 10 minutes. But right now, here's Olivia Dean.

0: Rima and Selena Gomez and Calm Down. 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
4: I'm Todd Stapleton, WPMB Weather. It's brought to you by Weber's Jewelry in Titopolis. For tonight, we'll see mostly clear skies tonight with a low of 60. For tomorrow, Sunday, sunny with a high of 81. She'll say yes when you surprise her with a gorgeous ring from Weber's Jewelry. When your heart is sure, be sure to visit Weber's Jewelry on Main Street in Titopolis.

So there's lots of talk online right now as to this guy and whether he will be the halftime show for the Super Bowl. Of course, he performed at the World Cup finals for the soccer just a few weeks ago, and that heightened people's desire to have him as the halftime show for the Super Bowl. I'm all about it. What about you? Here's Justin Bieber. This is his new song, and Daisies.

0: Trouble saying goodbye. Don't worry. We'll never leave you. 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

There's Taylor Swift, and that is Opalite. And talking of Taylor, Taylor and Madonna lead the nominations for the MTV VMA Awards that's coming up next month, or as I like to call them, Tay-Tay and Meemaw.

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There's Whitney, and how will I know? Hey there, this is MJ. Coming up, this lady got the ultimate petty revenge on her HOA, and I'll share the story coming up in the next 10 minutes. But right now, here's the Chainsmokers and Close Up.

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0: Bruno Mars, and I just might. 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
2: The human brain is truly incredible. It has 100 billion neurons, surpassing even the most powerful supercomputers. And it controls our thoughts, our emotions, and everything we do. And Prevagen is designed to help keep it amazing. Prevagen also believes that good daily habits are a powerful part of any routine. Exercising regularly, eating well, getting good quality sleep, staying mentally active, and staying connected with friends and family are all great for your brain. And that's why so many people choose Prevagen, because it can help supplement those good habits, working alongside your daily routine to give your brain the care it deserves. 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
4: I'm Todd Stapleton, WPMB Weather. It's brought to you by Weber's Jewelry in Titopolis. For tonight, we'll see mostly clear skies tonight with a low of 60. For tomorrow, Sunday, sunny with a high of 81. She'll say yes when you surprise her with a gorgeous ring from Weber's Jewelry. When your heart is sure, be sure to visit Weber's Jewelry on

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4: 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Here's Somba. 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

0: There's Rihanna and Stay. Hey there, this is MJ. So a restaurant in Miami is selling a $100 hot dog. I mean, it's really just a regular hot dog. It just comes with a gallon of gas.
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0: life is unpredictable, but we're not. 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

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By the looks of him, I think he's struggling more with PB&J.